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0: Tool with Schism on Hard Drive XL as we celebrate the 25th anniversary of the release of their landmark album, Lateralis. Welcome to the Friday night weekend kickoff edition of Hard Drive XL. I'm your host, Lou Brutus. Excellent guests tonight. They include Sully Erna of Godsmack and Amy Lee of Evanescence. Poetry Corner and The Rant will look at the fact that rock is not dead, whilst It Came from the Web celebrates the birthday of baseball great Nolan Ryan, and Screen Time goes to China, a place that has been in the news just a bit this week. Plus, birthdays to celebrate for both of the guitarists from Five Finger Death Punch, Zoltan Bathory and Andy James. What a night!
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1: 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Rock music. What genre has new releases from Five Finger Death Punch, Evanescence, Godsmack, Anthrax, Breaking Benjamin, and a ton of others? Rock music. 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Rock music. 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It just smells that way from being in a sweaty pit.
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Screen Time takes you to China in just a moment. Right after that, Sully Erna of Godsmack joins me as guest. But first, a band that released a whole bunch of new concert dates this week, Black Veil Brides, Vindicate on Hard Drive XL.

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2: As China has been at the center of the news this week, we will travel there via the films in Screen Time tonight. This first one from 1966, celebrating its 60th anniversary, is The Sand Pebbles. This is probably the most underrated of all the movies made by the late great King of Cool, Steve McQueen. Based on the novel of the same name, it tells the story of a small U.S. Navy ship, the San Pablo, on river patrol in China in the 1920s, along with McQueen, an amazing cast, Candice Bergen, Richard Crenna, Richard Attenborough, and the great Joe Turkel, best known as the bartender in The Shining. Directed by Robert Wise, who did a ton of other phenomenal films from 1966, The Sand Pebbles.
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3: Sully from Godsmack joining me as guest in just a moment on Hard Drive XL, where the word of the night is BAM. It's the sound hockey players make when punching guys out on a golf course. BAM! BAM! BAM! Did you see that clip?

0: Sully Erna of Godsmack has been my featured artist of the week. Let's talk about the Rise of Rock tour.
1: This tour, like, I literally hand-selected these bands for one reason, one reason only. Talking about all this nostalgia and how important music has been to us over the years. All three of these bands, I've been encouraging people, not because I never promote a tour, I never sell a tour in this way. But in this case, I'm telling people right now, don't just come to see Godsmack. If you don't get there early enough to be in your seat before 7 p.m. when Dorothy hits that stage, you are going to be missing something really special. This band is so cool. She's got such a vibe, and her band is, they're all real players. Then you get STP, that we all know how, you know, big some of their singles have been. And then there's Godsmack, but it all fits in the same wheelhouse of the music, but completely different from each other. And I did this because when a fan gets there early enough and they're going to watch all three bands, I really want them to have a great night and have a good experience knowing that every band they watched was quality. And that's what this tour is. So I'm really, you can do whatever you want. You know, I'm going to be there playing anyways, but I'm just telling you, man, you're missing something very special if you're not there early enough to see it all.

0: Rob Zombie, always perfect for the Friday night weekend kickoff rock and roll mother humping jambo frickin' re-edition of Hard Drive XL. Looking forward to catching him on the Twins of Evil tour with Marilyn Manson, as well as being one of the headliners at the Sturgis Motorcycle Rally in August at the Full Throttle Saloon. That very same night, me and the Hard Drive crew are going to head out after Rob's performance to head to the hinterlands north of Sturgis, where there is zero light pollution, where it will be the peak of the Perseids meteor shower. I am totally going to rock out and geek out on the same night.
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9: Capcom has reported its latest earnings report that 93% of its total game sales were digital sales, and most of their sales were PC games, not console. The company does expect that digital sales only increase in the future, basically hammering another nail into the physical release coffin. However, this doesn't mean physical sales for Capcom is done, as they still sold 4 million games physically. But the proof really is in the pudding when it comes to digital versus physical. While Xbox is trying to repair its brand and fans wait for Fable, Gears of War, or whatever Halo is doing, don't ignore Forza. Forza Horizon 6 is now the highest rated game on Metacritic and even getting perfect scores across the board. For years, Gran Turismo was kind of the standard in driving simulators, but Forza really has overtaken that spot.
10: Oh, well, then they should probably be shaking in their boots.
9: 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And follow me online at Radio Ned. 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
1: There are dual five-finger death punch birthdays tonight, both guitar players. Zoltan Bathory is 48, whilst Andy James is 45. Another great guitar player, Nick Perry, who has played with Silvertide and Shinedown, is 42. One of the great music producers of all time, Brian Eno, who has worked with U2, David Bowie, Talking Heads, Devo, and many more, is 78. Actor Chaz Palminteri is 74, whilst Jamie Lynn Sigler, Meadow from The Sopranos, is 45. Finally, it was this date in 1973, pitcher Nolan Ryan threw the first of his record 7 career no-hitters. We'll salute him soon with It Came From The Web.
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0: Amy Lee of Evanescence is going to join me later tonight as special guest on Hard Drive XL, where the honor group of the night is mobsters, some of whom listen to the show. And none of those guys are guilty of anything.

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Caleb Shomo, lead singer of this band, Beartooth on Hard Drive XL, just returned to his socials after several months.

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This is Brent from the band Shinedown saying congratulations and happy 30th anniversary to the incredible Hard Drive.

0: Shinedown on Hard Drive XL. The new tour is underway, next to hit both Madison, Wisconsin and Sioux Falls, South Dakota. I'm Lou Brutus. Amy Lee of Evanescence will be my guest later. For now, it's the Hard Drive XL mailbag. 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But if you send snail mail with a self-addressed stamped envelope to P.O. Box 361, Arnold, Maryland 21012, we send back free stuff like guitar picks and stickers. This is a wedding invitation somebody sent that I was really excited about. At first, hello, my fiance and I would love to extend an invite to you to our wedding. And this actually comes from Sarah and Ashlyn. Here's the thing. When I looked a second time at the envelope, it's actually addressed to Ben Burnley of Breaking Benjamin, care of Hard Drive. So thanks a million for the invite. I'll try to get it to Ben.
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China has been all over the news this week. You and I will travel there with Screen Time in just a moment. Soon after, Amy Lee of Evanescence joins me as guest. 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
2: Much of the news this week dominated by the nation of China. So we are traveling there in Screen Time tonight, including this amazing biopic from 1987, The Last Emperor. This tells the story of Puyi, who was China's last emperor. He became emperor when he was a young child in the early 1900s. Then in his 30s, following World War II, he was thrown in jail when the communists took over the nation. This tells his whole story, which is fascinating. The cast includes John Lone and the great Peter O'Toole from 1987, The Last Emperor.
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2: Amy Lee of Evanescence will join me, a special guest, in just a moment on Hard Drive XL, where the word of the night is BAM! It's the sound hockey players make when they punch a guy on a golf course. BAM! BAM! BAM! You have got

0: Sanctuary, the new Evanescence album, is going to hit on June 5. The band's Amy Lee joins me right now. Hi, Amy.
1: Hey, Lou.
0: Historically, what do you do on release day? Do you go out and buy a copy of your own record? Do you call a favorite aunt? What do you do?
1: I definitely, it is a tradition to buy it somehow, some way. Definitely streaming, and if you can get your hands on physical. Yes, that is good luck.
0: And what do you do with that physical copy? That first physical copy you get, what, do you bring it home? Does it go in the record collection? What's up?
1: I just keep it. It's like, you know, keep it, give it to Jack. It's just good luck to go do it. You just gotta go.
0: Well, congratulations. This is Evanescence on Hard Drive XL.

Aaron on Hard Drive XL. If you have not checked out their recent socials from their festival gigs down in South America, you are missing out on some real craziness. Evanescence before that, Who Will You Follow, from the forthcoming new Sanctuary. Thank you to Amy Lee for joining me as special guest tonight. She will return every night next week as featured artist. Other guests next week, Autumn Kings, Anthrax, Architects, Theory of a Dead Man.

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0: 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By the way, Jacoby Shaddix of the group, one of the latest rockers to announce he will soon be moving with his family to the Nashville, Tennessee area. This I found to be fairly shocking. He is a lifelong, very proud Sacramentonian, capital of the state of California, which is a beautiful area and city, but he figures for the fam and for his business, Nashville is the place to be. So many other rockers are there, and it's a beautiful state. You've got music things in Nashville and Memphis, then some real wilderness, like around the Shiloh Battlefield in the Southwest. Tennessee is awesome.
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2: As China has been in the middle of the news this week, it's where we are taking you via Screen Time tonight. 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

0: with belated happy birthday wishes going out to their bass player, Mike Inez. That is Alice in Chains on Hard Drive XL to wrap the program for the week. Looking ahead to next week, Amy Lee of Evanescence will join me every night as featured artist. Other guests will include Autumn Kings, Anthrax, Architects, Theory of a Dead Man, and Shinedown. Until then, I'm Lou Brutus, leaving you with the words of writer Dr. Hunter S. Thompson. In a nation run by swine, all pigs are upward mobile.
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That was a new track. 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

Disturbed and I Will Not Break with Rock 108's Brian Marshall, starting the Saturday morning hangover in 90s tracks you haven't heard in some time. Got them lined up for you today. Mid-90s going to be hanging out with us most of the day, but right now, Audioslave. I Am the Highway.

Evanescence's new one called Who Will You Follow on Rock 108. It's Brian Marshall in the Saturday Morning Hangover, a track from the band Sublime that when you heard the name of the song, you had to go, oh, go look it up in the dictionary. And you're like, what? I got homework for this song? We'll do it after Theory of a Dead Man.

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coming out June the 12th, but it's not the original lead singer. Bradley Knoll had passed away. His son Jacob has taken over the helm of this band and getting out there on tour, and it's just crazy how much he sounds like his dad. Let's turn it back to the 90s for Santa Ria.

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Hailstorm, love bites, so do I with Rock 108. You know, the mention of hailstorm makes me think about the temperatures over the weekend. Going to be in the mid-80s, and the chance of storms comes up again later today and through tomorrow and, you know, even into Monday as well. So, you know, just a couple in a row. You know, have some nice days and then have some fun stuff.

0: Scott Smack with Awake, Rock 108, Brian Marshall. Going to be the host of the No Apologies comedy show. Yeah, maybe a joke or two, but that's not my forte. The forte is getting up there and getting the comedians on the stage. Tom Garland, your headliner. Ed Burroughs, Oliver Schmitz, all together. First Avenue Club in Iowa City. Saturday night, May the 30th. And this show, my friends, no apologies necessary. If you're looking for a tame show, that's not what this is supposed to be. Mm-mm, no apologies. 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

Seether's Bruised and Bloodied with Rock 108's Brian Marshall. Saturday morning hangover in 30 minutes, commercial free. Got another 90s track you haven't heard in some time from a band that has a sound that you wouldn't associate necessarily with Nebraska. We'll have them coming up shortly.

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1: 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Who will you follow?
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Sleep Theory from the new music playlist. That's Words Are Worthless on Rock 108. What is not worthless is New Music Monday on the Rock 108 morning show. Monday morning, four tracks that are not in regular rotation yet, but could be. P1 Nation gets a chance to rate them on a scale of 1 to 5 and help us to decide, could it make the rotation like Sleep Theory did? We'll do that Monday morning starting right around 6:20 on Rock 108.

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3: It may be from the 90s, but the band formed in 88 in Omaha, Nebraska. Now, if you're judging a book by its cover or by what you're listening to, you're like, this doesn't sound like Omaha. Well, that's where they started. Then moved out to California and things started to look up for the band. In August of 95, they released their third single from the latest album. And they go on Conan O'Brien and things really take off. All Mixed Up, 311, Saturday Morning Hangover.

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Brian Marshall. I follow LeJean Witherspoon on Instagram, and he's a great follow because now he's putting up pictures of him getting ready for shows. If you look at the latest one, he's getting the earpieces put in and just showing you different things that he has before he gets on stage. It's a great watch. LeJean Witherspoon on Instagram. This is the latest from 7 Dust called Unbreakable.

0: Stone Temple Pilots, Wicked Garden with Rock 108. Brian Marshall. It wasn't a wicked garden necessarily, but it was a playground where a high school student had come up with an idea where they're like, hey, you know what would be cool is if we took prom pictures with a helicopter swooping in. Yeah, the city of Markham, Illinois filed lawsuit against a park district executive director who authorized a helicopter landing last week at a public park, all for her daughter's prom photos. Children at a park playing basketball and ran away when the helicopter hovered above the area and landed on the grass. The 17-year-old daughter was on board the helicopter at the time. No one was hurt. I mean, if you really wanted to make this a real spectacular, just go for broke and have her bungee jump out of it. Wasn't that a thing for a while? That's really 90s. It's extreme prom. Let's go, brah. Yeah, the stunt cost them $800, and it sounds like she paid for it. So, no helicopters for your prom photos. Gender reveals, it might still be on the table.
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It's Aerosmith featuring Youngblood, My Only Angel on Rock 108. Saw a friend of mine took his kiddo to see Youngblood in Minneapolis this week. Kiddo's first concert. Had the Youngblood t-shirt on. I'm like, there you go. Get that next generation of rockers ready to go. Ryan Marshall with The Offspring. Gotta Get Away. 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

Black Label Society, Name and Blood with Rock 108. I'm Brian Marshall. And the next Saturday morning hangover track I've got for you, I remember where I was when I bought the cassette for Astro Creep 2000 and what else I bought with it. I got a track that's featured off of that after the Beastie Boys. No!

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It's Avenged Sevenfold, Shepherd of Fire with Rock 108. I was asked a couple of weeks back on the text line, 319-234-5369. Do you keep the playlist from the Saturday morning hangover? I sure do. I don't know why I haven't posted it anywhere. Maybe because I just don't want to type a lot. Mavis Beacon got in my way when I was in middle school. Here's Temple of the Dog. Say

0: Foo Fighters, The Pretender on Rock 108. They played the Tiny Desk Sessions on NPR, and I was looking at the set list. Spit Shine from the new album, followed by Learn to Fly. They also did Child Actor from the new album, My Hero, Everlong. All of that included. And I was like, okay, what about The Pretender? That'd been kind of cool to hear acoustic, but nope, not on that particular set. I also saw that they were tied in with Stephen Colbert and kind of part of that send-off, but I kind of wish that the band was there when Letterman, Colbert were throwing the watermelons and the cake off the top of the Ed Sullivan building. It was kind of cool to see that again.
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8: Good evening. News from the home front. My wife is on the warpath. 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Wish me luck. Now this.

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Probably the only song you know in German. But do you know what it means? You looked it up in high school, especially if you're a kid in the 90s. 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

Alice in Chains on Rock 108. Brian Marshall. New Music Monday featuring some heavy hitters, including one from this band. Yeah, it'll be new. Feature it and see if it should be in regular rotation. P1 Nation gets to decide that. Got this one, another heavy hitter, and a couple of newbies. Yeah, we'll do that for New Music Monday. Coming up, beginning at 6:20 on the Rock 108 Morning Show Monday morning.

0: Fest with Rock 108. We are Eastern Iowa's Ticket Connection. I wanted to give you a heads up because you've been there for the 4th and the 5th, which is September 4th and 5th for Velocity Festival. Headlined by Shinedown on the 4th, Carrie Underwood on the 5th. Well, another Ticket Tuesday coming up on Tuesday for Creed. Skillet also on the bill for September the 6th. All a part of Velocity Festival at the Field of Dreams movie site in Dyersville. So more chances to win tickets coming up on Tuesday from Eastern Iowa's Ticket Connection, Rock 108.
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0: Tim Montana and Break Me Down on Rock 108. I was a little trepidatious when I saw that new Tim Montana was coming out because, like, man, the last couple of songs you've had have been really good. And then I was really worried that this song wouldn't be that. But I think it matches up with everything he's done so far and maybe even surpasses it. Called Break Me Down, Tim Montana. Coming up here, Mudvayne and Green Day.
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0: either. Fake It with Rock 108. Brian Marshall, not faking it on this one. No Apologies Comedy Show. Happens on Saturday night, May the 30th at First Avenue Club in Iowa City. You have three Iowa comedians that are contributors to the Rock 108 Morning Show. Tom Garland, who does Top 5 Tuesday. Ed Burroughs, your featured comedian, and was on this week. Oliver Schmitz joining us on Tuesday for Top 5 Tuesday. All three of those comedians together. Iowa comedians at Saturday night, May the 30th, First Avenue Club in Iowa City. $15 in advance. It's going to be $20 at the door. This is going to be a great show. And it's all sponsored in part by J&L Marine, offering Mercury Motors and Sunchaser Pontoons and Eastern Iowa's Comedy Connection. 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

Even if it kills me, it's Rock 108, 2 o'clock hour on Boston Mike. It's already been a wicked long day for me. I had to work my first job this morning, and I just finished up in enough time to take a shower and come here to the Rock 108 studios. Thank God my buddies from USIC showed up at my other job. They were locating their thing. I was locating my thing. I'll tell you about Kyle in a minute. Right now, it's Metallica. Nothing else matters. It's Rock 108. Happy Saturday, everybody.

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1: Billy Morrison featuring Sully Erna and Nuno Betancourt. Becoming. Evanescence, who will you follow?
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some new Billy Morrison for you. He's teaming up with Sully and Nuno Bettencourt. You know, Sully from Godsmack and Nuno Bettencourt from Extreme. It's a good song, man. I like it. You can always let us know what you think of the music we play. 319-234-5369. Sorry, I'm trying to juggle a duck while I'm here in the studios. We'll talk about that in a bit, too, right now. Black Rose.

0: Black Crowes, hard to handle on Rock 108. Well, folks, if I didn't catch your attention with the last time I spoke, let me tell you right now, I was out locating yesterday, and a baby duck came up to me and followed me around on my locate, and I was like, nah, for real? So I picked it up, and I looked around, no adult ducks anywhere. I spent like a half an hour doing it. If my bosses found out, they'd probably be ticked that I was trying to find a duck a home while I was supposed to be working. But ultimately, I took this duck home, and now he's here with me. Isn't that right? Yep. Can you hear him? That's my grandkids named him. Get this. Grapes. Can you tell me why they named him Grapes? He's a duck. So why do they name the duck Grapes? Does anybody know? 319-234-5369. Give your guesses on the Rocks 108 text line. 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

Linkin Park on Rock 108. I'd like to thank Monica for calling in and giving her guess on the name of the duck, why it's named Grapes. It is not because of purple poop, although kids do really like poop. They think it's hysterical. It's something else. Do you know what it is? Rock 108.

Three Doors Down when I'm gone on Rock 108. I'm Boston Mike. Here's your TV9 weather for the rest of today. It will be mostly cloudy. However, your rain chances are pretty much gone. Not completely. Overnight, we'll get some more tomorrow on Sunday. Definitely going to be raining tomorrow, so prepare for that. A high of 63 tomorrow, so it's going to be much cooler, but you know what? I'm cool with that, man. I like the cooler weather. I've been sweating it out. It's what we call ducky weather. Hear that? Yes, that's right. That's Grapes, and he is psyched for the wetter weather. He loves it. What can I tell you? Here's some Dog Star for you all now. It's Rock 108.

0: Wasting my time. It's Rock 108. Sometimes it's okay to waste your time. I mean, listen, seriously, I'm working 6 days a week. Today I work two jobs. And, you know, once in a while, it's okay to just sit back, have a beer, play some video games, watch TV, just scroll on your phone for an entire day. It's okay to do that. Well, when I was out there locating this morning, it was muddy from the rain we had last night. I was slipping and sliding all over the place. I actually fell and got mud all over me. I was really mad. And then a USIC truck pulled up and my buddy Kyle gets out. He's like, "Boston Mike." I'm like, "Ah, what's up, dude?" Kyle is a P1 from way back in the day, and he was such a thrill to work with. Take my word for it, man. I was ticked before Kyle showed up. And this morning, once he showed up, dude brightened up my entire day. So thanks, dude. I really appreciate you coming out there and making my muddy ass feel just a little bit more human. Stick around. Nine Inch Nails, they're coming up next.
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Yeah, it's Dying to Love on Rock 108. I'm Boston Mike. It is a 3 o'clock hour on this Saturday, and we've had a lot of guesses as to why the duck was named Grape by my grandkids, and a school teacher by the name of Veronica, she got it right away. She's like, I've been hearing that song forever about that duck who walked up to the lemonade stand and asked for grapes. I'm like, you got it. So I put that video on the Rock 108 Facebook page. Kids love it. What can I tell you? And that's why they named the duck Grapes. So there you go. Veronica, good guess, baby. I appreciate you calling in. Let's keep it rolling with some Bush. It's Rock 108.

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New Autumn Kings, Gone, Gone, Gone on Rock 108. And, of course, the classic Marilyn Manson cover of the Eurythmics' original hit, or Annie Lennox, if you will. It's Sweet Dreams on Rock 108.

0: some Marilyn Manson for you. It's Saturday in the 3 o'clock hour, and right now you should start thinking about what you're going to do on the weekend of May 30th. It's a Saturday, and the First Avenue Club in Iowa City, Brian Marshall is going to be hosting three of Iowa's best comedians. Rock 108's No Apology Comedy Show. Tom Garland, Ed Burrows, Oliver Schmitz. Dude, it's going to be a wicked fun time, and you should go. When was the last time you went to a comedy show? Come on, and it's really cheap, too. 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

0: We're not sure what he's saying, but in all honesty,
1: what?
0: He doesn't either. Boston Mike on Rock 108. He gets paid by the word.

Yeah, it's Nirvana. Come as you are on Rock 108. However, I recommend you bring some rain gear. I'm Boston Mike. Here's your TV9 weather for the rest of today. High of 83, mostly cloudy. That rain isn't going to start until about after midnight tonight. But tomorrow on Sunday, super duper wicked mega rainy and high of 65 degrees. It was saying 63 last hour. For some reason, now they're saying 65. I don't know. Maybe a volcano tomorrow, too. They're not reporting. Right now, Seether, words as weapons. It's Rock 108.

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0: 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Awake and Alive. I don't know if I agree with both of those. Definitely the alive part I agree with, but awake? Nah, I'm a sleeping kind of guy. If I could sleep 24 hours a day, I'd probably do it. The bed sores would be horrific, but boy, I do love sleep. And I also like being alive, too. What can I tell you? It's one of the things I do. Lenny Kravitz, next.
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Blackstone Chariots again on Rock 108. I'm Boston Mike, 4 o'clock hour on this Saturday. And I'm sorry, folks, we do not have a badass song of the day. I just got a lot of stuff going on right now. I got to leave the studio here in just a little bit to go to my other job. But ultimately, I'll have something cool for you coming up on the 5 o'clock hour instead. Right now, STP. Oh, this is cool, too. A sex type thing. It's Rock 108.

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Days Grace. Don't want to go home tonight on Rock 108. It's new stuff from 3 Days Grace, too. Pretty cool, right? Don't want to go home tonight, though. I don't know. There's nothing worse than having a place that you got to go home to that you don't want to go home to. I love going home to my place, but then again, I live alone. So, hey, bachelor life for me, baby. It's live on Rock 108.

0: live with All Over You on Rock 108. Ah, man, there's a few people I want to be all over, but I'm wondering who wants to be all over me, besides all the ticks that I find on my clothing when I'm out locating in tall grass. Seriously, if you're going to be out, like, I don't know, in the res or walking through a field or whatever, check yourself good. Ticks are freaking exploding out there. And I don't mean exploding from sucking up too much of blood. I mean exploding like the population is freaking nuts. A lot of people have had a lot of ticks on them, and that Lyme disease is no joke, baby. So make sure if you're out in the nature, it's nice to be out there, but check yourself goodly.
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1: 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Yep, it's Boston Mike on Rock.

Ozzy Osbourne, Mama, I'm Coming Home on Rock 108. I'm Boston Mike, here's your TV9 weather. At least you're going to be coming home to a little bit of rain after midnight tonight. High of 83 today and cloudy. Tomorrow on Sunday, much more rain. Even on Monday, there's going to be tons of rain, but tomorrow, high of 65 degrees. Not too bad. I personally dig that kind of weather, but hey, man, it's not for everybody. Whatever. It was getting kind of dry out there. We needed the rain. It's a Foo Fighters. 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I've got

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0: so cold on Rock 108. I'm kind of wishing it was kind of cold, to be honest with you. I am not ready for this summer heat. I'm too fat for this stuff, man. But I'm not too fat to laugh my butt off at a comedy show. And some of the comments there can be fairly cold. But I like them. And in the name of comedy, some stuff has got to be a little bit cold. And to be honest with you, on May 30th, I'm looking forward to what's going on at the First Avenue Club in Iowa City. It's a Saturday, and it's the No Apologies Comedy Show. No Apologies means if they say something cold, too bad, kid. 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I could tell you a million and one things about it, but to experience it is a whole different thing. You get Oliver Schmitz, Ed Burrows, and of course, Tom Garland, who's on the morning show with Brian Marshall every Tuesday. Again, it's the No Apologies Comedy Show at the First Avenue Club in Iowa City on May 30th. 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

Kings with Hellbound on Rock 108. I'm Boston Mike. It is a 5 o'clock hour. Unfortunately, we do not have the badass song of the day today, but I did have an in-studio guest all day long, a duck by the name of Grapes. If you want to know why my grandkids named him Grapes, go to the Rock 108 Facebook page. The video on there will explain everything. So I can only find one song about ducks to play in the 5 o'clock hour. So I'm going to do that in just a little bit. Three Doors Down is the band on that. Maybe you know, maybe you don't. But that's our badass song of the day. Here's Pantera. It's Rock 108.

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Brand new stuff from the Pretty Reckless. That song is When I Wake Up on Rock 108. And this song here is off their 1984 album. I don't know what year it came out, but it's a great tune. Van Halen, Panama. It's Rock 108.

0: Halen, Panama on Rock 108. Have you seen David Lee Roth lately? Like, he was he was performing a bunch of Van Halen songs, and someone recorded them. And good Lord, man, I'm really hoping that AI just purposely screwed up his voice, because that was wicked sad to watch. I was very upset seeing that, man. Oh, well. Hey, look, you can't stay young forever, so enjoy your youth while you got it. And when you get older, you can revel in it, but don't stay there, okay? Look for new things to do. You just can't do the old stuff anymore. Hey, when I was young, I could run and jump and do all kinds of stuff. My knees, hips, and backs are back is telling me now. Those days are over. So now I play video games. Freaking sweet. KG Elephant, next.
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1: 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He gets paid by the word.

108. I'm Boston Mike, and the badass song of the day did not happen on the Rock 108 Facebook page today. As a matter of fact, my day has been kind of thrown into a tizzy, but I do have a duck in the studio with me by the name of Grapes, and I figured I would do a song that has a duck in it. That's right, there is a song with a duck in it. It's by Three Doors Down. So for your badass song of the day, it's Duck and Run. Rock 108!

Three Doors Down, in lieu of the badass song of the day and the fact that I have a duck by the name of Grapes in the studio, that is Duck and Run, the only song I could find that had the word duck in it. So enjoy it. That's as close as you're going to get. Come on, man. Save me, will you? Shine Down. 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
0: 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I did it!

0: For Whom the Bell Tolls, which is originally a 1940 novel written by Ernest Hemingway. That's right, Metallica gets literary once in a while. If you didn't know that, you should probably read it. It's quite the story, and actually it has a lot to do with today's world. What can I tell you, man? Metallica, they're all over the place. They're wicked educated, kid. And that's a wicked good song. And we got a wicked good song from Pearl Jam coming up next.
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That's Ghost with Square Hammer on Rock 108. I'm Boston Mike, 6 o'clock hour on the Saturday. And what other kind of hammers are there? I mean, granted, hammers are mostly rectangular, but I haven't seen any heptagram hammers or maybe an enneagram hammer or a nonagon, something like that. You know, those shapes that nobody ever talks about. 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

0: Soundgarden outshined on Rock 108. We do miss Chris Cornell a lot. His voice was just something else. A lot of people have covered that song, like Stone Sour and Brass Against. Chimera covered it as well. But, I mean, nobody does it the way that Chris Cornell did. Oh, I miss him. Everybody misses him. It is Mental Health Awareness Month. 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
4: 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You are no longer allowed to wear clown makeup to station meetings. Unless you make balloon animals. Thank you.

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1: Rock 108. It's a meeting place of like-minded weirdos. Weird. Strange. Especially the air staff.

A perfect circle on Rock 108. I'm Boston Mike. Here's your TV 9 weather for the rest of today. It will remain warm. A high of 85 today was the total. Man, not too bad. Showers are going to wait until after midnight tonight, which is nice, but tomorrow on Sunday, it's going to rain a lot. So if you haven't mowed your lawn yet, hey man, it's only the 6 o'clock hour right now. Go and mow your lawn because it's going to grow like crazy with all the rain we're going to have tomorrow and Monday. Tomorrow, high of 63 degrees. Right now, it's Papa Roach, Rock 108.

0: Disturbed, Just Stop on Rock 108. And believe me, when someone says stop, just freaking stop, will you? Unless they're going, stop. You know, like that isn't stop. That's keep going, but let's have fun doing it. But when you know when someone says stop, just stop, man. Quit it. Cut it out. Don't do that anymore, whatever it is. And just listen to Rock 108 and crank up some Candlebox, because they're coming up next.
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